0: écoutez. Mike vous offre le son pop rock non-stop sur RTL2.
1: I'm going on during this time. I feel there's no one to save me. This all or nothing really got away. You're driving me crazy.

day up. Every day patches the night up. Oh God, you should match it, it's that KO. No one light us till I fuck my 28th up. 1998, my family had the Acura. Oh, the legend.